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Bonsoir, bonsoir, hola, celebrando you, Malama, Africa. 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WEAA. At 8.9 FM, the voice of the community. You're flowing with the music, my Africa, with yours truly in the studio, live, together with yours truly, Carol Phillips. We are in the studio for you, my Africa. Oh, yes. Starting off with music of Kizomba, coming all the way from Angola, my Africa. As we have been flowing with the music. And of course, this is the hour where we bring all the genre together of Zouk, Kizomba, and Komba. Oh yes, great music by Africa, coming all the way from the diaspora. Hopefully your week has been a great one. If not, maybe we can make it better for you tonight. All what you need to do is sit back, relax my Africa, and enjoy all these great vibes, all this great melody coming all the way from a continent which is shaped like a question mark, Africa. Better no one. And for those who like to check in, my Africa, it's 410-319-8888. That's 410-319-8888. Chisawa.

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It's yours really, DJ Lovey. Mixing live in the studio of WEAA 88.9 FM, the voice of the community. Together with yours truly, Carol Phillips. Oh yes, and I appreciate for those who are calling in, my Africa. 410-319-8888. We are flowing with the music from now on until midnight. 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

0: Bonsoir, hola, sanibonani, jumelama Africa, mweni, nda. 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

on Africa and World Beat with DJ Lovey. I'm Carol in the studio with Lovey. We are working on getting things together. Some of the sound might not be coming through, but we will get that back together shortly. In the meantime, keep it locked where you got it, 88.9 FM in and around Baltimore, Maryland.

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0: 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We still have more flavors coming your way the next hour. As you are truly, Carol, tell what you have done.
1: We got a collection called Jukebox Africa, a little bit of everything.
0: All right, Carol got something for you in here. We're working on some technical, you know, difficulties in here, but at the same time, we are blasting you with some great music. Come up in the next hour, yours truly, Carol, is bringing you some jukebox, African jukebox. Jukebox?
1: Jukebox.
0: Oh, yeah.
1: Some of the listeners might be too young to know what a jukebox is.
0: Oh, yes. So keep it locked in, my Africa, and if you'd like to give us a call in the studio, 410-319-8888, 410-319-8888. 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

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Music of African Jukebox by yours truly, Carol Phillips. Carol is all over Africa there, touching up the West and the East. So keep it locked in, my Africans. We're enjoying the music as yours truly, DJ Lovey, together with yours truly, Carol Phillips, in the studio. We are blasting you with the great music of the diaspora. Chisawana. Bad Chisawana.

Oh, yes. Carol is in Senegal, my Africa. 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WEAA 88.9 FM, the voice of the community. It's yours truly, DJ Lovey, with yours truly, Carol Phillips. We are in the studio, my Africa. We're working on something in the studio. But in the meantime, we are blasting you with great music coming all the way from the diaspora. Music of Africa, from a continent which is shaped like a question mark, Africa. You know, you've been even to Nigeria, you've been to the East. So Carol have been cruising around the diaspora of Africa. And what we call the African jukebox. Battle one.

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2: Are you a wannacone?

0: We are almost at the top of the hour, my Africa. You have been enjoying the flavor of the Diaspora, my Africa. The African jukebox is where, when you go all over, you're not in one place. You're actually exploring the artist.
1: Like when you used to go into a restaurant.
0: Yeah. Girl, you can't just talk without John being on there.
2: I was just rambling on about the jukebox.
0: Yeah.
2: Because some people might be kind of young, you know, might not have ever seen a jukebox.
0: Yeah.
2: But you would go into like a diner, a restaurant. They have a big box with a bunch of 45s in it.
0: Yeah.
2: You remember what a 45 was?
0: Well, the jukebox, not too many young people will understand when you say jukebox.
2: I know, no. It's like a big CD player that would play all your CDs.
0: Different music in there.
2: Yeah.
0: You know.
2: Of course, we don't have CD players anymore. Yeah. So.
0: There was like small vinyls too.
2: Yeah. Like 45s.
0: 45 vinyls. I remember back in the days, you know, we used to pay like maybe 5 cents, you know, to play a song.
2: To play a song, yeah. So.
0: Back in those days.
2: So nowadays you got your Spotify playlists and everything, you know, and that's taking the place of your jukeboxes now. Yeah, so.
0: We can't catch up with them, you know, with all of this new stuff all the time, you know. You know, I haven't played CDs in a long time either.
2: Me either. I was looking at some CDs in the other room, and I thought about all the CDs I still have.
0: I still have a bunch of CDs, you know, and even some vinyls, you know.
2: I do. I have more than I need.
0: Yep. But my Africa, let's go on a quick short break, my Africa, and we'll be starting a new hour, my Africa, coming up next with yours truly, DJ Lovey, with Carol Phillips, and we are blasting you with the music. The number is 410-319-8888. That's 410-319-88. For those who like to check in, we enjoy the conversation with those who have called in. And of course, the number is 410-319-8888.
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Oh yes, you are exploring the rhythms of Africa. Great music coming all the way from the diaspora. Music brought to you by yours truly, Carol Phillips, on the 1 and 2. We're almost at the top of the hour, my Africa. We are working on some other stuff, my Africa. But in the meantime, we're also blasting you with some good music of Africa. We appreciate you for tuning in. We appreciate you for enjoying the music. Appreciate for those who have been calling up too as well. We are about to go into the last hour, my Africa. Keep locked in with us, my Africa. It's Africa and Worldbeat on your source for cool jazz and more. 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

0: Chisholm. Battle. Girl, you ready for the last mix?
1: We are. I'm a piano.
0: We'll be moving and moving and moving.
1: South Africa.
0: Oh, yeah.
1: We've been all over Africa with some Afro soup and also some Afro beats.
0: Yep.
1: And a little bit of soukous from it.
0: So, Carol spoke about jukebox. Even my own kids, I don't think they even know what jukebox is.
1: Yeah,
0: they are adults, right?
1: If they listen. Yeah, that takes us back.
0: Yeah, it takes you all the way back. They don't even know these phones, which, you know, we used to dial them around like...
1: Oh, the rotary phone.
0: The rotary phone.
1: Yeah, yeah. I still have a touchstone phone, but I don't have any rotary.
0: You know, back in the days, it used to be powerful phones everywhere you can just...
1: Yeah, phone booth.
0: Phone booth, yeah.
1: Yeah. Mm-hmm.
0: No, not anymore.
1: Mm-hmm. Everybody's got their personal cell phone.
0: I think this new generation is have lost a lot. They, you know, are born into this technology, but I think it's messing them up. To me, I think it's messing them up. Because right now they depend on the gadgets. Everything is all about press. We used to use our own head, you know, even, you know, when you count. I don't think they do that anymore.
1: Yep, and not being able to get anywhere without GPS. I find myself using GPS now, even though I know where I'm going.
0: Yeah, but back in the days, you know, if you didn't know where you were going, at least you'd go to 7-Eleven and get a map.
1: And get a map, yeah.
0: Yeah.
1: Or just drive around until you find it.
0: No, not anymore.
1: Nope. Yeah.
0: If you tell somebody, you know, I need a map to go to where I'm going, the new generation will be like, what's wrong with him? What's wrong with OG?
1: Yeah. And if you never had to use a map, you never know how to read a map.
0: Exactly. But in Africa, we have to go on a quick short break. And of course, coming back, we still have more flavors of Africa. Keep locked in. Africa and Worldbeat on your source for cool jazz and more. 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

Oh yes, you're in the mix with Donald Phillips on the 1 and 2. Yours truly, it's gonna blast you next week, my Africa. Full jam-packed show for you next Saturday, by God's grace. I'm working on some new stuff. I'm working on some new mixes, my Africa. So keep it locked in. African World Beat on your source for cool jazz and more. 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Still have 10 more minutes, my Africa, before we hand it over to the audio infusion. Brothers are already in the studio, my Africa. Oh, yes. DJ Patrick Scientific is in the house. HDM, they call him Henry the Man, is also in the house. And the entire crew, my Africa, they're in the house. So don't go anywhere after we leave. 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Still have 10 more minutes, my Africa. 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

0: Yeah, my Africa, that's about it. It's almost that time. We have to be out of here, my Africa. Hey, Carol, you want to say something to our listeners?
1: I want to thank everybody for listening. Invite them to tune in next week.
0: Yep.
1: If we didn't do a good job tonight, we'll try to do better next week, like the Prime Minister says.
0: Yep.
1: If you didn't do a good job this week, we'll try again.
0: Try next time. Yep. All right. Thank you, Carol, for being with me tonight.
1: Oh, it's always a pleasure.
0: We've been enjoying this. You know, I mean, I've been doing, enjoying this moment that we haven't been doing this in a long time. Since you don't want to come in the studio and pair with me all the time. But anyway, you know, we have to be out of here and make a way for the audio infusion with yours truly, DJ Patrick Scientific, HDM, they call him Henry the Man, and the entire crew. They are in the studio, my Africa. They are about to take over. Aluta, continue. The struggle continue. Peace, I'm out. Let's do it one more time. Same place, same time, God willing. Aluta, continue. Chisawana. Bat, Luana. Daka, daka, daka, daka, daka, daka.
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3: 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I know you remember those. 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
1: DJ Patrick Scientific.
2: Lady K.
0: It's always a pleasure to have Lady K in the studio. How are you feeling tonight?
2: I'm feeling good. Thanks for having me.
0: Yes, ma'am. Of course. Got a great show tonight. Right now, we have HDM in the mix. And what else we have on tap, Patrick?
1: Yeah. Maya will be in the mix later on. Terry T. And Afro Pino. DeVere will be closing things out.
0: Yep. So, keep it locked. We'll open up the shout lines soon. And you are listening to WEAA 88.9 FM.

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0: 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Shout lines are open. 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The number is
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0: 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The number is 410-319-8888. 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
2: Fantastic. HDM is in the building tonight. He is on fire.
3: Yeah, he sure is. 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
1: 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And remember, the shout lines are open. The number is 410-319-8888. Again, that's 410-319-8888.

0: going on? This is Andrew Hall, and you've been listening to the Audio Infusion. Henry the Man has been doing his thing for the last 90 minutes in the mix. I always really enjoy his mixes. What do you think?
1: Oh, yeah. HDM in the building. He's fire. I'm so happy to be hearing him live tonight. Like, great job.
2: Yeah, so I'll be on next with Nina Soul. She's coming up in the building. Oh, there she is. So check it out. She's coming through. I'll be setting up in a little bit. It'll take me a second to set up, and I've had a fantastic time listening to Henry the Man as well, too. So,
0: after that, we've got...
2: Oh, yeah. After that, we've got Jada Givenchy coming in with Afro Pino, and then Terry T's after that with Jada Givenchy, and DeVere's going to be closing out the show. Gospel Grace is after that at 5 a.m. So, on behalf of myself...
0: Andrew Hall.
1: Lady K.
2: We will see you next week. Well, they will see you next week. I'll be up here with Nina Soul. Keep it locked.

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3: 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Next up is Weather by Amel LaRue from her first LP, Infinite Possibilities. 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

Hey y'all, this is Nina Soul, and we're going to slow things down and get into a little bit of bossa nova. The song is called Taxi Bossa by German producer Flo Fills. This isn't the first time we've had bossa nova, and it won't be the last. So keep it locked where you have it, right here on WEAA 88.9 FM. 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

Hey guys, my time here is up, and as always, I have a great time hosting the Soul Lounge. Take a moment, meet us online, let us know what you think about us playing more bossa nova in the Soul Lounge. And don't forget, guys, this is Women's History Month, so make sure you take a moment to learn about the contributions that women have made all over the world. Guys, if you want to follow me, make sure you do on all social media platforms at @MS_NINA_SOL. Take care, and I'll see you next month. Peace.

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3: 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Welcome. Je m'appelle Jada Givenchy, and thanks so much for tuning in to the Audio Infusion. A few months ago, there were some technical issues on the station, so you might not have heard the mix from Afropino. So tonight, we're going to rebroadcast it now, and we'll be live in the mix with Terry T. So keep it locked where you have it, right here on WEAA 88.9 FM, where we are the voice of the community. 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Welcome. 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Je m'appelle Jada Givenchy, bringing into the mix DJ Afropino on the 1 and 2 for a vibe so sweet. Keep it locked right where you got it. Afropino, let them have it. Listen, stay tuned. Let's go.

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feeling the vibe, Afropino. You are giving up. Listeners, we want to know how we sound. Myself, Jada Givenchy, and DJ Afropino, hit us up on our social media platforms right now, and we can chat. In the meantime, keep it locked right where you have it.

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1: 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So keep it locked.
0: Or are they just programming? 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

0: Yes, sir. Afropino, what a vibe. What a set. Thank you so, so much for that mix. We've come to the end of our set. Thank you so much, and we will speak to each other next time. Coming up next, we have Devira closing out our show proper like on this wonderful Saturday late night. I hope you guys enjoyed. Make sure that you set your clocks forward. Let's spring it forward. Get your alarm clocks, your microwave, your stove, your oven, and of course your clock in the car. Let's set it forward. Let's go get this 2026 spring. I've been your host, Jada Givenchy, and I will speak with you next week. In the meantime, enjoy the rest of your weekend. Keep each other safe. Kiss, kiss. Au revoir.
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Je m'appelle Jada Givenchy, bringing into the mix DJ Terry T on the 1 and 2. Keep it locked right where you got it. Terry T has a mix for you. Terry T,

We are in the mix. Terry T, rocking the house, rocking the vibes. We want to know how we sound. Hit us up on our social media platforms right now, and we can chat. In the meantime, keep it locked right where you got it. 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

DJ Terry T. What a pleasure. Always a vibe. Thank you so, so much for that mix. And we will see each other next time. Coming up next, we have DeVera closing out this fabulous show on the Audio Infusion. I've been your host, Jada Givenchy. And I'd like to say thank you again for helping me celebrate the birthday this weekend. Really appreciate everyone who came out. So, in the meantime, keep each other safe. Enjoy the weather. It is going to break. And be well. Kiss, kiss. Au revoir.

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0: trip hop, but we are kicking the show off with some hip hop. We have music from Brother Ali, DDK, Homeboy Sandman, Spectic, and Amari, and more. So make sure that you keep it locked.
1: Welcome to the divided states, land of the thief, home of the slaves. They want to raise the

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They told me I've been tested too recently and had to wait till May. That's a month away. My favorite girl is scared of everything. Yo, I swear to everything. 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It was the same girl from the joint I did with L Orange. True story. 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

hipsters. 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Kurt Cobain, you couldn't understand. What's hot though, I ain't trying this. Too late, y'all already pissed.

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3: We have some good music coming up. We have music from Gina, Moonchild, Tom Mitch, Eli Bruno. We even have some new music coming to you from Pearl and the Oysters. But as is our custom, we want to make sure that you are prepared for the week ahead. So we're going to start with the weather right now. We have a sunny high of 61 degrees today. On Monday, we have a sunny high of 73 degrees. And on Tuesday, it's going to be partly cloudy, partly sunny with a high of 82 degrees. After that, looks like a little bit of rain will be coming. So make sure that you pack your umbrella or whatever you need to stay dry. All right, let's get back to the show.

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1: 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I am your hostess, Devera. We are about to be all over the place, but we're going to be all over the place in a good way with music from Thievery Corporation, Raquel Rodriguez, Nicholas Ryan Grant, and more. So keep it locked right where you have it here on 88.9.

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1: 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Our final song is Thank You, Lord. It is by Rocky Dewani. As always, be love, be light, be safe, and may God bless you.

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Praise the Lord, everybody. Praise the Lord, everybody. Amen. I want to give God thanks tonight by just saying.

touch somebody next to you and tell them I found a friend. And his name is Jesus. I'm so happy. You remember when we used to sing it like this? What? Y'all ever sung it like that? A friend we have. Yeah. Hallelujah.

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Somebody say yes, Lord. Can you find one friend so faithful? Whom at all? Why don't you pray? Our soul. Jesus already knows our every weakness. 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

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And he takes care of me. 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Let the church say yes. If you love him, say it. If you love him.

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Greetings, beautiful people, in the name of Jesus Christ, our Lord and Savior. My name is Minister Lockett, and I am the Assistant Director of the Morgan State University Memorial Chapel. Welcome to the MSU Sunday service right here on WEAA, where faith meets the airwaves. Wow, what an honor, privilege, and pleasure for you to be tuning in with us today. Get ready for uplifting music that speaks to your soul, followed by an inspiring sermon that will deepen your faith and encourage your heart. Whether you are at home, at work, or on the go, let this be a time of renewal and reflection. Grace and peace.

good day. What a blessed day. Happy Sunday morning. I am Reverend Neva Brown. As I say each time I have an opportunity, I am truly blessed and thankful to be a part of this morning hour with the ministry for the Morgan State University Memorial Chapel, and also blessed to be able to serve as a deacon at St. Bartholomew's Episcopal Church. Today, as we begin our time of worship with our call and also with our prayer, let us begin by looking to our Lord. God holds out to us the promise of new life. Life as unpredictable, as unrehearsed, as explosive as life at the very beginning. God calls us to respond to the gift with creativity, with joy, and with courage. In worship, we can begin to accept this gift of new life. Let us worship God. For many, there will be a celebration of mothers. Mothers who are still within families. Some might be called grandmothers. Some may be called aunt or aunt. And some mama, mommy. And those who are still present with us, they have given us life. Those who are no longer present with us also gave each of us life. Resting in the womb until that day when something explosive happened, a very new beginning. Some of us mourn the passing of a dear one, a mother. Some of us don't always find the pleasures that we each should in having a mother's love. There are times when life is difficult, and it puts a strain on many of us. But in today, let us be thankful of the blessing, the beginning that our Lord placed, we received from our mothers. I was asked to find a prayer for some elementary school children. As a friend of mine today, or not on today, but before the actual Mother's Day celebration on Sunday, wanted to share this prayer with some mothers and talk to them about being a mother. So we know that in our school environment, we really don't have prayer, but in some, there's a time for meditation. So this is the prayer that I shared with my friend to use for the time in the school. It is a prayer for my mother and all mothers. Very simple prayer. Thank you for waking me up each day and making me feel special and loved. Thank you for picking me up when I fall. Thank you for being with me when I'm afraid. Thank you for drying my tears when I cry. Thank you for holding my hand. Thank you for loving me. Thank you for making me happy. Thank you for the special things you do for me. You are an amazing mother. My prayer is for you to have a beautiful day. Happy Mother's Day. So this would be a child's prayer of thanks to a mother and to all mothers, a grandmother, an aunt, an aunt,
anyone in their life who has been that person to help guide and support them. As we grow older, these things really don't change, because mothers do these things when they are near and they care about us. Sometimes mothers who are unable to give that special love will ask a parent of a friend to sometimes be there to help out. When it becomes maybe too much of a burden, sometimes a grandmother will step in and take over. And it's up to us to be there, to be those friends and parents, to help guide our young people, to give them love and care and respect, especially in the world that we are in today. Whether it's a school environment, an after-school program, in our neighborhoods, or in our churches. Let us find the way and the ways to be the caring mother to all of our siblings. And we have many siblings because we are all God's children. So I miss my mother's presence, but her hands are always with me. I remember hearing many years ago that at some point in life, you'll put your arm in a sleeve, and instead of your mother's hand coming out, it is your hand and your mother's hand together, because you also are a part of your mother, and she will continue to live and be in you. Motherhood takes patience to bring up a child upright. Mothers have to have courage and cheerfulness to make a dark day turn bright. It takes a mother's wisdom to recognize our needs and to give us reassurance by her loving words and deeds. Mothers who could fulfill God's purpose as completely as a mother, giving care and love and peace. So let us reflect today on God's love through our mothers, who is a peaceful and quiet shelter from those restless times, the strength to protect us, the love to hold us, the smile to be our sunshine, the love that can shine like a beacon, burning bright with faith and prayer. And through the many changing scenes of our lives, we can find a haven in thinking about our mother's love. For mother's love is fashioned after God's enduring love. It's endless and unfailing, like the love of Him above. So let us remember today that every day is a new beginning. It is a beginning of what our Lord and Savior, Jesus Christ, has done for us, and the love and caring of mothers throughout our lives, giving us a new beginning. May you go forth and have a blessed day. Peace and love. Thanks be to God. Lift your worship.

0: Good morning, beloved. This is Minister Clarence Wayman bringing greetings from the Morgan State University Memorial Chapel on this wonderful Sunday morning. We want to thank you for joining us as we praise and worship our Lord and our Savior together. We also want to express happy Mother's Day wishes to all. Bless the mothers and bless all of you that stand in as mothers, showing God's example of motherhood. We have scripture for us this morning as we're still in the Easter season, the seventh Sunday of Easter. I'll be reading two scriptures, 1 John chapter 5, verses 9 through 13, and then I'll go to the Gospel of John as recorded in chapter 17. But first, 1 John chapter 5, verses 9 through 13. If we receive human testimony, the testimony of God is greater. For this is the testimony of God that he testified to his son. Those who believe in his son have testimony in their hearts. Those who do not believe in God have made him a liar by not believing in the testimony that God has given concerning his son. And this is the testimony. God gave us eternal life. And this life is in his son. Whoever has his son has life. Whoever does not have the son of God does not have life. I write these things to you who believe in the name of the son of God so that you may know that you have eternal life. Continuing on with the gospel as recorded by John. John chapter 17 verses 16 through 19. Jesus' farewell address, his farewell prayer in the Garden of Gethsemane, John chapter 17, verses 6 through 19. Jesus prayed for his disciples, I have made your name known to those whom you gave me from the world. They were yours, and you gave them to me, and they have kept your word. Now they know that everything you have given me is from you. For the words that you gave me to me, I have given to them, and they have received them and know in truth that I came from you, and they have believed that you sent me. I am asking on their behalf. I am not asking on behalf of the world, but on behalf of those whom you gave me, because they are yours. All mine are yours, and all yours are mine, and I have been glorified in them. And now I am no longer in the world, but they are in the world, and I am coming to you. Holy Father, protect them in your name that you have given me so that they may be one as we are one. While I was with them, I was protected. I protected them in your name that you have given me. I guarded them, and no one of them was lost except the one destined to be lost, so that the scripture might be fulfilled. But now I am coming to you, and I speak these things in the world so that they may have my joy made complete in themselves. I have given them your word, and the word has, I've given them your word, and the world has hated them because they do not belong to the world, just as I do not belong to the world. I am not asking you to take them out of the world, but I ask that you protect them from the evil one. They do not belong to the world, just as I do not belong to the world. Sanctify them in the truth. Your word is truth. As you have sent me into the world, so I have sent them into the world. And for their sakes, I sanctify myself so that they also may be sanctified in truth. The word of God for the people of God.
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1: 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Candace is going to come, and Bishop Gordon is going to jump in here a little bit. 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

0: How about you believe that tonight? 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
1: Because my worship.

Grace and peace to everyone. Once again, this is Minister Clarence Wayman, a servant at the Morgan State University Memorial Chapel, with our message for today. We first thank God for this opportunity to share time with all of the beloved listeners at this hour. And we would ask that you continue to pray for us and pray for the graduating students, as well as all that are going into summer break and planning to return in the fall. Lastly, but by no means least, we pray for the Morgan State University leadership, faculty, and staff. We understand that the highest form of faith is rest. So let us all take time to take a break as we enter into the summer semester break. Praise God for the time to bring forth a word today. The scripture has been read, but I want to add to that reading another scripture in the Gospel of John, as recorded in John chapter 13. Very familiar scripture, John chapter 13, verses 34 and 35, which connects to the scripture read earlier. Verse 34, a new command I give you, love one another as I have loved you. So you must love one another. Verse 35, by this everyone will know that you are my disciples if you love one another. Amen. Let us pray. Our Lord and our God, in the name of Jesus, we come to you asking you to pour out your anointing upon us, that you would fill us with words, the clarity of speech, that those listening may hear words that give life. Have your way, dear Lord, with me, and we thank you, God, for all that are participating in bringing this to be. In the name of Jesus, we pray that the words of my mouth and the meditation of my heart will be acceptable in thy sight, O Lord, my strength and my redeemer. Amen. Amen. We want to focus on that verse 35. By this, everyone will know that you are my disciples if you love one another. Beloved, I came to understand that an identity statement is our statement about who we are. Who am I? What do I identify with? And what I think about myself? The way I believe the world or people see me. And you know, even though I might say I don't care what the people think about me and I don't care what they say, they're still somewhat of an influence by what people think, and rather it's good or bad, and by what people say. But it's very important for me to know my identity statement. The spiritual identity can be defined as that personal sense of spirituality that is important to use in being true to oneself. It is important for me to be in a relationship where I can understand who I am, what is my purpose in life. Now, we understand that's a struggle, and we all battle with that understanding. For some of us, think it is part of religion, and maybe for others, it will be a sense of connection or being part of something greater than ourselves. But I want to suggest for this time that the who we are and what we are has to do with relationship or those aspects which we relate to. Spiritual identity are the characteristics that we practice. It is important that we maintain a positive image of ourselves. We've seen evidence of those that maintain a negative image of depression and isolation, and even sometimes doing harm to themselves or to others. So it's important for us to have a strong sense of identity in something that brings comfort and security. Identity also helps us to make decisions and to know how to behave. We are constantly faced with complex decisions and circumstances. The question is, what is my standard for processing this constant bombardment of ever-changing issue? What is my moral compass?
What do I lean upon? What is my standard for living? Well, in the text that we read today, in the text of John chapter 13, verses 34 and 35, particularly verse 35, Jesus kind of issues us an identity statement. He tells us, if you want to be known, if you want to be identified, if you are one of my disciples, love is your identity statement. We should love like Jesus has taught us to love. Now, this is interesting. This is not something new to love one another. We find this in the Old Testament. We find a reference to love throughout the Bible. But what makes this identity statement new is that Jesus is saying, if you identify with my love, not only do you identify with me, but also with God in me and the God in you. So the idea that we would want to establish our identity in this kind of love goes on, makes it known and very transparent that we are disciples of Jesus Christ. Now, understanding the word disciples means student, which means we are always learning. This is a process. We're not perfect in this love, but this love is a perfect love from God. It is challenging because this kind of love calls us to love even those that do not, will not love us back. But it has nothing to do with what we get in return. What it has to do with is the relationship in which we identify with. We are saying that we identify with Jesus' love and we choose to carry ourselves as one of his disciples, always learning, always serving, always surrendering, always giving reverence, always praising, always worshiping. That is what we identify with. It helps us with our behavior because we want to identify with those characteristics that are about God and not about the worldliness. It identifies us with holiness and with righteousness, reminding us once again, we are in a process of identifying with Christ. We are in a process of learning, process of repenting, of always looking at ourselves on how we can become better in our relationship in Jesus Christ so that we can better embrace God's love towards us. This is more defined in John chapter 15 when Jesus gives the teaching about the vine and the branches. Jesus says, I am the vine and you are the branches and my Father takes care of the garden. If you abide in me, I will abide in you. And so we have to be planted and rooted in the truth of what Jesus is to us, our Savior, our Lord, our King, and that God is the Father of us all. Now, I've coined the term identity theft in this message to mean what Satan does to rob us of our joy. He takes our identity and turns it to the negative. He takes what God has given us to bring service into the world, into the community, and to the family, and brings evil into our behavior. So we pray that each and every one of us listening to this message will see the importance of identifying as a disciple of Jesus Christ. This is all that the world will see. This is how we live out what God has placed in. They will only know us by our love. And our love is a challenging love because it has to love against those that do not love us back. Not only do our love call us to repentance and surrender, but it also calls us to patience and perseverance. We have to be steadfast in this kind of love because this kind of love is always difficult for us to maintain. We are going through the storms of life and life is throwing us to and fro. And we have to be rooted in this kind of love and this manner of love that Jesus was teaching in order that
it can be apparent to all around that we are participating. We are change agents. We are the light of the world. We are the salt of the earth. We are the ambassadors to Jesus Christ within the ministry of reconciliation. And we have to be careful of those attempts by Satan, by the devil, to put us in the negative and steal our identity in Christ, causing us to act out and act up and not behave in a manner that identifies us with the love of Jesus. This is the love of the community of believers. This is the love that we ought to show one another. So, beloved, as we consider this message and look at all the evilness in the land, as we look at all the conflicts, not just outside in the world, but inside, even in the church community, in the community of believers, we have to understand what Paul said, do all things without murmuring and complaining and gossiping and backbiting and hurting one another. But let us do all things in love so that God gets the glory out of everything we do. We are hoping this message today will remind us to question ourselves. What do I relate to? What is my identity? What am I all about? What is my purpose? And how do I live God's purpose for my life to bring glory to God? So as we go to our knees in prayer, as we consider prayer, ask God to, through the power of the Holy Spirit, to fill us with what we need to carry on this love, even in the midst of an unloving generation, of an unloving world, of an unloving community, sometimes seemingly an unloving culture. What can I do to maintain my connection, my identity in Jesus Christ, so that those that see me see some semblance, some resemblance of Jesus? My beloved, be blessed, and I pray God loves and camps all around you. I pray God's love will always rest upon you, and I pray you have the blessed assurance that you are always loved by God through faith in Jesus Christ. Amen.

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1: Maternal Instinct Mothers of Baltimore Empowerment Brunch will take place on Mother's Day, May 10th, starting at 11 a.m. at Ampersey on the waterfront. 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
1: 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Remember the songs that made you go woo? I know you remember those. 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

I wonder how many of y'all got another yes in your mouth tonight. 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

I'm Jamal McCollum here, bringing you the best in gospel music. Today is a wonderful day for programming right here on the campus of Morgan State University. As always, I have a power-packed show just for you. Of course, we're going to be playing some communion music because it is the first Sunday, and for most churches, it's Communion Sunday, so I gotta have on some communion music just for you. Don't forget some more contemporary, traditional, and classic gospel music. Don't forget, of course, I'm going to have the one and the only Lady D with the Divine Moment. All going down for you as we continue. It's Hezekiah Walker right here on WEAA 88.9 FM. 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

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I'm gonna give you what's due you. 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That's it, you better. It wasn't for nothing, Sister Tess.

0: 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Jamal McCollum here, bringing you the best in gospel music. A word from me, Charles Jenkins. We're going to go into a few messages, and then on the other side of the messages, some more music lined up for you. We have music from Charles Jenkins, James Cleveland, Rashawn Mitchell, Adrian and Newbury, all going down for you. We're going to have some details about Overseer Eric Scott's oldest son, his homegrown celebration, Eric Scott Jr. We're going to have some details about his homegrown celebration coming up very shortly. Don't forget the Divine Moment with Lady D is going down as well. Keep it locked right here on WEAA 88.9 FM.
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3: Maternal Instinct Mothers of Baltimore Empowerment Brunch will take place on Mother's Day, May 10th, starting at 11:30 a.m. at Ampersea on the waterfront. 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
1: Come on, TP. Come on, Pastor Tate. This thing is over, million hymn of the church. Home to God. Aren't

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Jamal McCollum here bringing you the best in gospel music. Not much longer now, Rich Tolbert Jr. Speaking of Jr., I promise you all that I will have some details about our brother Eric Scott Jr., his homegrown celebration. There will be a musician shed tomorrow over at the Ark Church. The address is 1263 East North Avenue. Again, that's tomorrow at 7 o'clock p.m. The musicians are invited. Come on out and help support the Scott family tomorrow night at 7 o'clock p.m. over at the Ark Church on North Avenue. And then the homegrown celebration will be held on Saturday, May the 9th. There will be a 8:30 viewing and a 10 o'clock celebration is going to be held at Carter Memorial Church of God in Christ. The address is 13 South Poppleton Street, and you are encouraged to wear black with purple accents. So make sure you let's go out, y'all, and get rally behind the Scott family during this difficult time. During this difficult time, to his wife, of course, to his children, to his parents, to his brothers, to all his entire church, we are praying for them. It's hard losing a loved one, so make sure that you're praying for the Scott family and for those people in your life who are grieving. Amen. As we continue, we're going to go into some more good gospel music right here on WEAA 88.9 FM.

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When God is in it, there is no limit.

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0: 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It's not over. It is not over when God is in it. As we continue, we're going to go into a few messages, and then on the other side of the messages, we have some more music lined up for you. Timothy Wright, Luther Barnes, Norman Hutchins. Oh, yes, we're taking you to church a little bit. And don't forget, the Divine Moment with Lady D is coming up very shortly. Keep it locked right here on WEAA 88.9 FM.
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0: WEAA 88.9 FM, Jamal McCollum here bringing you the best in gospel music. There is a Pentecostal service being held on Sunday, May the 24th at 5 o'clock p.m. and it's being hosted by Dr. Najah Scott, four choirs and four preachers. Oh yes, it looks like that's going to be a good time. So make sure you head on out and help celebrate Pentecost on Sunday, May the 24th at 5 o'clock p.m. Of course, the address is going to be over at the Ark Church. The address is 1263 East North Avenue. Again, that's 1263 East North Avenue. As we continue, we're going to go into a few messages and we're going to have some more good gospel music coming up on the other side of the break. We have some Kiara Shear, Miranda Curtis, Crystal Aiken, all going down for you. And don't forget, the Divine Moment is right around the corner right here on WEAA 88.9 FM.
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0: 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He can handle it. Oh, yes, he can. Oh, yes, Krista Akin right there. We're going to go ahead into the Divine Moment right here on WEAA 88.9 FM, Lady D.
1: Blessings and greetings to each and every one of you. Happy Sunday. I'm Lady D. Pendleton with a Divine Moment. I pray that everyone enjoyed their Christmas holiday season in their very own way. Everybody didn't spend it the same way, but if you did your own thing, you created a wonderful memory, you did Christmas the way you all wanted to do it, I'm happy for it, and I hope you really, really enjoyed it. As we move and prepare for the new year, I've decided that I'm not going to wait to start celebrating and walking into the new. Instead, everybody, come on, listen. My new start begins now. My new beginning starts today, Sunday. I challenge you this week to examine where you are spiritually, naturally, even mentally. See where it is that you want to be and start making strides to be in that new place. We are approaching a new year, coming January 1, a time where we can end the old and start fresh with the new. Maybe your attitude needs to be adjusted. Maybe you need to activate your faith more than ever. Maybe you need to accept what has happened in the past, embrace it, and declare a new victorious thing. I'm telling you, leave it in the past. Don't bring that baggage with you. It's not worth the wait. After all, I'm trying to lose some weight anyway. So all that other baggage, it's gotta go. And I'm telling you to let it go too. Walk into your new. Blessings, everybody, as you're walking into your new. I'm Lady D. Pendleton with a Divine Moment. Happy New Year, everybody. We love you. Know it. I love you.

It ain't over. It ain't over. I don't care what you're going through. Feels like you're down for the last count. It ain't over. Feels like you cried your last tear. Not over. Not over. Not over. Not over. God has the final say. God has the final say. God has the final say. They said you wouldn't make it, but God has the final say.

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0: Y'all got that? How many people are going to start confessing the scripture when you get up in the morning? Right here, my brother. Make your confession.
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0: 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We're going to go ahead and do a few messages and then some more music lined up for you. Todd Tribbett, JJ Harrison, and of course Todd Delaney, all coming up just for you. Keep it locked right here on WEAA 88.9 FM.
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0: 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Your great name, Todd Delaney. If you haven't already, go ahead and connect with me on IG at Jamal McCollum. 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You can see what's going on in my world, and guess what? I can see what's going on in your world as well. Keep it locked right here as we continue. It is Lisa Paige Brooks with The Grateful Chant right here on WEAA 88.9 FM.
1: Thank you, Jesus. Thank you, Jesus. Praise you, Lord God. We magnify you in this place. Great King and great King above all God.

your neighbor, you're looking at one. 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You have no idea what God has brought me out of. 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I've been in a season of miracles. This is

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I'm brilliant at all times. I'll do it at all times. I'll do it at all times. Ah, y'all like that one too, huh? Come on. I want y'all to go home singing these.

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Good afternoon, Baltimore. Thank you so much for tuning in. I'm Joy Thomas, and I'll be here until 5 p.m. bringing you the best in gospel music. We're in a new month, and 2026 is rolling by. We are already in May, the first Sunday in May, but I'm happy to be here. Coming up next, we've got music by Pastor Lamar Simmons with Above All Names. I'm Joy Thomas, and this is your source for cool jazz and more. 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

0: 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That was music by Jonathan McReynolds with Grace. More good gospel music coming up after the break. 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

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It's time for the joyful moment where we go to the Word of God and find encouragement for the week. And today we are going to Deuteronomy chapter 28. The New International Version states, "If you fully obey the Lord your God and carefully follow all his commands I give you today, the Lord your God will set you high above all the nations on earth. All these blessings will come on you and accompany you if you obey the Lord your God. You will be blessed in the city and blessed in the country. The fruit of your womb will be blessed, and the crops of your land, and the young of your livestock, the calves of your herd, and the lambs of your flock. Your basket and your kneading trough will be blessed. You will be blessed when you come in and blessed when you go out." That is Deuteronomy 28, verses 1 through 6. Reminding us about being obedient to God and what obedience brings us. I know sometimes it gets hard doing what the Lord has called you to do, but stick to it. Keep doing it. Be obedient in what God says and be obedient to his word, and watch how he blesses you for your obedience. And that's what we're here to do. Be obedient to God. And as he blesses us, we're a blessing to others. Coming up next, wonderful music that we all love to hear, wonderful worship music. See what the Lord has done. I'm Joy Thomas, and this is your source for cool jazz and more. 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

I was sitting in the kitchen and I was like, Lord, what am I going to do? I have all these responsibilities, all this going on, and it seems like I'm doing everything I can for you and everything is just going opposite. Anybody ever been there where it seems like you were doing all you need to do and feel you took two steps forward and you took five steps back and you're saying, God, what in the world is going on? And I was sitting in my kitchen and I didn't understand it. And then these words came. I said,

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I can never repay you, Lord. I can never repay you, Lord. I can never repay you, Lord, for what you've done for me. How you loose my shackles and

0: 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I'm Joy Thomas, super excited to be with you. The 3 o'clock hour is almost here, and we'll talk about self-care in the 3 o'clock hour. And don't forget the flashback at four, everyone's favorite hour of the week, where we go back in time and listen to all of our gospel favorites. 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

0: WEAA 88.9 FM, music by Ja'Kalen Carr with It's Yours. And right before that was Ricky Dillard with God's Gonna Do It. Gotta send a special shout out to my pastor, Dr. Walter Thomas Jr., on his second pastoral anniversary today at New Psalmist Baptist Church. Congratulations. So excited for you and First Lady Jarrett and Lillian and Walter III. We love you at New Psalmist, and hopefully you enjoyed your pastoral anniversary. Keep it locked. More good gospel music coming up. I'm Joy Thomas, and this is your source for cool jazz and more. 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

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It's time to talk about self-care. What are we going to do to take care of ourselves this week? And this week, I encourage you to take some time to dream. There are so many things inside of you. There are so many projects, so many ideas. You got to sit down, dream about it, think about it, and then write that plan to make it happen. Oftentimes, we just allow it to pass through our brains or just think, oh, I don't have time for all of that. But you do. God has given you so many gifts and talents. And this week, we're going to sit down, we're going to dream about it, and then we're going to plan for it. That's what we're going to do this week for self-care. Keep it locked right here. More gospel music coming up. I'm Joy Thomas, and this is your source for cool jazz and more. 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

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Oh, how we magnify you. Oh, how we lift you up. Your name is worthy of glory. Your name is worthy of honor. So we open up our mouths and we clap our hands and declare.

0: 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You know what time it is. It's time for the Flashback at 4 with Joy Thomas, everyone's favorite hour of the week, where we go back in time and listen to all of our gospel favorites. 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

0: 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You're inside the Flashback at 4 with Joy Thomas, everyone's favorite hour of the week where we go back in time and listen to all of our gospel favorites. And I hope you're enjoying what you're listening to, that you're tapping your feet, that you're rocking, that memories are coming back, that it's just a good time. We've got more good classic gospel coming up. 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

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You're inside the Flashback at 4 with Joy Thomas. I hope you are enjoying the classic gospel that's being played. The Flashback at 4 is always so much fun and just time to reminisce and listen to all that good gospel music that still just makes our soul happy all these years later. We're going to go back to the music now. 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I'm Joy Thomas, and this is your source for cool jazz and more, WEAA 88.9 FM, the voice of the community.

0: 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The flashback at 4 goes by so fast, y'all, but I had so much fun. Thank you so much for tuning in. We're going to do it again next week, so make sure you stay tuned. As always, shout outs to my son, WD3. Love you so much. To my mom, Lady Patricia Thomas, and my dad, Bishop Walter Thomas, and to my entire Thomas family. Love you guys. Ernestine Jones is up next. I'm Joy Thomas, and until next week, be blessed.
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88.9 FM, it's Evening Inspirations with Ernestine Jones. And we were just listening to I Want to Be Ready, Dottie Peoples. And I tell you, I am doing what I'm supposed to do. I'm trying so hard. I want to be ready when the Lord comes. That was from her 2000 release. The CD is entitled Show Up and Show Out. We're getting ready to hear from Myron Williams and the Potter's House Mass Choir. And this selection is When My Season Comes. It's going out to Miss Nellie Fagan.

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2: 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So come fill our hearts again. Hear us as we sing.

0: Danton Whitley here on Evening Inspirations. I'm Ernestine Jones. Have some great music lined up just for you. A little bit before 6 p.m., we'll have our church announcements. And then at 6 p.m., we will be having our Gospel Birthday Corner. You don't want to miss it, so keep the dial right there. Listen to these messages, and then we'll be right back.
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0: All right. Evening Inspirations here with you. I'm Ernestine Jones. A lot of people have been calling asking me for information concerning the homegoing services for Eric Charles Scott Jr. He passed away April the 25th. The viewing will take place. Let's see. That's Monday, tomorrow, May the 4th, 7 o'clock p.m. at the Ark Church. That's 1263 East North Avenue. And the celebration of life is Saturday, May 9th. The viewing, 8:30 a.m. The celebration will take place at 10 o'clock a.m. Carter Memorial Church of God in Christ. That's 13 South Poppleton Street. I hope you all are listening and got that information for everyone that has called me. Just a few more announcements and we'll be back with Willie Neil Johnson and the new keynotes. What a friend.
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4: Come here, come here, come here.

somebody next to you and tell them, I found a friend. And his name is Jesus. I'm so happy. You remember when we used to sing it like this? What? Y'all ever sung it like that? A friend we have. Hallelujah. Somebody here ought to know what we're talking about. Oh, our sin and grief to bear. Oh, I know you know it better than that. What a privilege.

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What did the writer say? Oh, I can't hear you. What beast?

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Can you find one friend so faithful? Jesus already knows our every weakness. 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

man, I got a friend. And his name is Jesus. And he takes care of me. Woo! Let the church say, yeah. If you love him, say it. If you love him.

Canton Spirituals here on Evening Inspirations. I'm Ernestine Jones. I'm in the Tyra Phillips studio, and it's time for our church announcements. Hello to Miss Aquanetta Phillips, and I want to thank everyone who supported our spring membership drive. The next Sound of Baltimore 500 Voices rehearsal, that will take place at the Israel Baptist Church, 1201 North Washington Street, Monday, May the 11th, 7 to 9 p.m. Faith Fest is Tuesday and Wednesday, May 12th and 13th, 6:30 p.m. each night at Morning Star Baptist Church, 1512 Woodlawn Drive, where the pastor is Bishop Dwayne Debnam. Guest on Tuesday, Pastor Marcus Cosby of Wheeler Avenue Baptist Church, Houston, Texas. 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Reverend Brent Brown, Senior Pastor of the Greater Harvest Baptist Church, will be the worship leader. You all know I'm going to be there. I love me some classics. The Huber Memorial Hope Academy Christian School and Child Development Center. They're located at 1808 Edison Highway. They will be having their career day open to the public on Wednesday, May 27th. More information at 410-327-9020. It will start at 8 o'clock a.m. The Stewart Brothers will present a hymn revival homecoming Sunday, May the 31st, 3:30 p.m. at the Grace AME Church, 67.5 Winters Lane, and that's in Catonsville, open to the public. This next selection is going out to Mr. and Mrs. Eric Scott Sr. and the entire family.

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1: He leads me beside still waters. 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Some people's actions are not because their spirit is wrong, but it's because the past has left a hole in their soul. May this wisdom help you get over your past and remind you that God wants to heal the hole in your soul.

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it is so. Amen. Now when we pray, we want to end that with a declaration, a decree. So I'm speaking for all of you listening, starting here, starting now. The things that hurt you in the

We are in the 6 o'clock hour, and it's time for our gospel artist birthday corner. And before the top of the hour, I played Shirley Caesar, Faded Rose, just to remind you that next week is Mother's Day, and we'll be playing some of your favorite Mother's Day songs. So don't forget to keep it tuned to 88.9 FM. We heard from Leandria Johnson singing along with Donald Lawrence. That selection was Deliver Me. Now, Donald Lawrence, he will celebrate his birthday on tomorrow, Monday, May the 4th. He was born in 1961, and he will be turning 65 years old. Gospel songwriter, record producer, and gospel artist. Born in Charlotte, North Carolina. Best known for his Grammy Award-nominated songs, The Blessing of Abraham, Encourage Yourself, and many, many others. We are also acknowledging the birthday of Moret Brown Clark, who was born May the 5th, 1966, in Long Island, New York. And she will turn 60 years old on Tuesday. An American gospel musician and singer who started her solo career in 1988 with the release of How I Feel. 2002, she released By His Grace. In 2007, The Dream. And then in 2011, The Sound of Victory. Moret has been with

the Richard Smallwood and Vision Singers since 1996. She is known to some as the Princess of Praise and Worship. More from Donald Lawrence and then Mairet Brown Clark. I'm Ernestine Jones.

I don't care what you're going through. Feels like you're down for the last count. It ain't over. Feels like you cried your last tear. Not over. Not over. Not over. 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God has the final say. God has the final say. God has the final say. Let's send you

0: One of my friends there, Marette Brown Clark. How you doing, girl? She listens. Thank you so, so much. We're going to move over to some announcements, but when we come back, Reverend Milton Brunson and the Thompson Community Singers, My Mind is Made Up. What about you? Have you made your mind up? I know you have. I hope you have. I'm Ernestine Jones.
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3: 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Coming next week are the Ingmar Thomas Revive Big Band. 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

0: Blessings. This is Lady D. Pendleton of The Divine Moment, and I love listening to Ernestine Jones each and every Sunday, 5 p.m. to 7 p.m. with Evening Inspirations.
1: I have a testimony. Yeah.

Charles Fold and the Charles Fold Singers here on Evening Inspirations. I'm Ernestine Jones. Just want to take a moment right now to shout out a few first ladies. Okay, and I can't do them all, but these are just a few. Sister Dolores Smith at the Huber Memorial Church. Sister Ellen Barney at the New Antioch Baptist Church of Randallstown. Sister Mary Jones over at the Family Life Global Ministries. And Sister Brown at the First Mount Olive Free Will Baptist Church. Sister Patricia Thomas and Sister Jarette Thomas at the New Psalmist Baptist Church. This next selection is going out to you all, okay? And any other first ladies that I did not call.

0: All right, we just heard from Daybon Rice featuring Brittany Wright on Evening Inspirations. I'm Ernestine Jones. My time is almost up, but I want to give you the arrangements for Eric Charles Scott Jr., who passed away April the 25th. The Musician Shed, that's what they're calling it, Monday, May the 4th, 7 o'clock p.m. at the Ark Church, and that's 1263 East North Avenue. And then the Celebration of Life will take place on Saturday, May 9th. The viewing 8:30 a.m. The celebration 10 o'clock a.m. at Carter Memorial Church of God in Christ, and that's 13 South Poppleton Street. So I hope you were listening and got all of that information. I love you so much, but do know that the Lord loves you best. I love you. Treat someone kind this week. Do a favor for someone and don't ask for anything in return. Be Christ-like. That's what a Christian is. I love you, love you, love you. Be safe out there. We're making way for Mark Waldron, Instruments of Praise, shortly.
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In heaven.

0: It's Morgan State University Public Radio, WEAA 88.9 FM, Gospel Grace. Hello there to you, family. My name is Brother Mark Waldrum, and you are locked into another edition here of the Instruments of Praise as we wind down our first set, closing out with the Baylor Project from their release Journey, their interpretation of the well-known hymn, Great is Thy Faithfulness. Prior to that, it's a very nice piece by the one and only Gregory Porter. That's coming from his 2016 release, Take Me to the Alley. And you heard a very nice composition entitled In Heaven. Prior to that was saxophonist Jordan Pate from her release, First Fruit, 2019 release. And you heard a composition entitled Are You Washed in the Blood? And Jordan is joined by Christian Sands on piano, Jimmy McBride on drums, and Luke Selick on bass. Very nice composition there by Miss Jordan Pate. Prior to that was Guthrie Ramsey from his A Spiritual Vibe Volume 1 release. And you heard his interpretation of the very familiar tune, Wade in the Water. And we started to set off with the outstanding release coming from Ron Carter and Ricky Dillard. Their 2026 release, Sweet, Sweet Spirit. And that is their interpretation of the well-known hymn, Pass Me Not. That's featuring Kevin Lord and Jermaine Morgan on guitars. All right, family, hold tight. We're going to step away for a couple of messages. We're going to come back on the next set. We have a straight ahead and bebop set lined up for you. We also have a grace point queued up for you as well from Reverend Dr. Simone Gibson. So you keep it locked. 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
3: 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Coming next week are the Ingmar Thomas Revive Big Band, also Charlie Porter, Kiko Matsui, and then there's a Mother's Day Soul Brunch and Keith Washington. 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
5: My name is Dr. Simone Gibson, and I serve as the pastor of Eagle Restoration Ministries and Pathway Fellowship Church. And here's today's Grace Point. We are living in a time where it seems everyone is distracted. We are consistently cautioned of the dangers of distracted driving and distracted living. Spiritual distractions are also a part of the life of the believer. It is a diversion of attention away from God, your purpose, or inner peace. It can be caused by excessive busyness, worldly concerns, or anxiety. Spiritual distractions are a form of spiritual warfare intended to disrupt what God is trying to do in the life of the believer. Today's Grace Point is a reminder to pay attention and stay focused. In the words of Hebrews chapter 12, verse 2, the A portion, the New Living Translation says, "We do this by keeping our eyes on Jesus, the champion who initiates and perfects our faith." Don't allow the busyness, worldly concerns, or anxiety cause you to miss what God is doing in this time and season. God is still at work in us through us, and for us. This has been a Grace Point. I am Dr. Simone Gibson, and I invite you to worship with us at 10 o'clock a.m. at 3441 Keswick Road, or at 4 o'clock p.m. on our Facebook page or YouTube channel, Eagle's Nest. 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

0: As we close out this week's edition of the Instruments of Praise, I have been your host, Brother Mark, winding down family with The Holy Land. Very nice composition from David Fathead Newman. I took that from a gospel jazz collection from the year 2018. And for many of you who remember the movie Ray Charles movie featuring Jamie Foxx, or starring Jamie Foxx, he had a very good friend who was a saxophone player. That was his best friend. That was played by Bokeem Woodbine. And that was David Fathead Newman. That tune was originally recorded from the House of David release going back to the year 1967. Very nice piece there, The Holy Land. Prior to that was classic music from the Red Garland Quintet. Name of the composition is Hallelujah. That's a remastered 2026 rendition. And that is coming from Brother Red Garland's Soul Junction release going back to the year 1957. A very classic release, a very classic lineup with Red Garland on piano, the one and only John Coltrane on sax, the one and only Donald Byrd on trumpet, George Joyner on bass, and Art Taylor on drums. Preceding that was John Paul McGee featuring Zebulon Ellis from Brother McGee's Gospel Jazzical Volume 1 release. You heard a composition entitled Book of Life. Preceding that was Lafayette Harris Jr. from his 2025 release All in Good Time, and you heard his interpretation of the very known tune We Are One in the Spirit. And we started to set off with Alan Johnson featuring Tim Green on sax, Romare Mendez, and Carol DeShield III from the release Where Angels Live. That's a 2024 release, and you heard the composition entitled Prayerful Vigilance. Also mixed in that release by Alan Johnson was this month's Grace Point by Reverend Dr. Simone Gibson. Family, as always, I leave you with the word of God taken from the first book of John, chapter 4, verse 4. Greater is he that is in you than he that is in the world. Always remember, family, that greatness is stored inside of you, and all you have to do is tap into that greatness. Take care, and look forward to doing this with you all over again next time, right here on the Instruments of Praise. Peace.
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8: What up, everybody? It's me, your man, Will Downing, a.k.a. the Prince of Sophisticated Soul, the Posse, yeah, the P-O-S-S. Judging by what you're hearing in the background, this classic right here, yeah, that's the way I'm going to direct this whole show. ain't playing nothing but hit after hit after hit after hit. 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